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Turning partly cloudy to clear as we head toward daybreak on Saturday. Temperatures start near 60. For the day on Saturday, a good deal of sunshine, high 82. Clouds return for Sunday with scattered showers and a thunderstorm possible, high 79. Could have some wet weather continuing Sunday night. Monday, partly sunny. Chance for showers or storm, especially south of Highway 10, the high 80. A mix of sun and clouds on Tuesday, high 82. From the WSAW News Channel 7 studio, I'm First Board Meteorologist Drew McTaven.

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Turning partly cloudy to clear as we head toward daybreak on Saturday. Temperatures start near 60. For the day on Saturday, a good deal of sunshine, high 82. Balanced return for Sunday with scattered showers and a thunderstorm possible, high 79. Could have some wet weather continuing Sunday night. Monday, partly sunny. Chance for showers or storm, especially south of Highway 10, the high 80. A mix of sun and clouds on Tuesday, high 82. From the WSAW News Channel 7 studio, I'm First Alert Meteorologist Jeremy Tabin.

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Turning partly cloudy to clear as we head toward daybreak on Saturday. Temperatures start near 60. Well, today on Saturday, a good deal of sunshine, high 82. Clouds return for Sunday with scattered showers and a thunderstorm possible, high 79. Could have some wet weather continuing Sunday night. Monday, partly sunny. Chance for showers or storm, especially south of Highway 10, the high 80. Mix of sun and clouds on Tuesday, high 82. From the WSAW News Channel 7 studio, I'm First Alert Meteorologist Jeremy Tabin.

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Just trying to help. 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
1: weather. Turning partly cloudy to clear as we head toward daybreak on Saturday. Temperatures start near 60. Well, today on Saturday, a good deal of sunshine, high 82. Clouds return for Sunday with scattered showers and a thunderstorm possible, high 79. Could have some wet weather continuing Sunday night. Monday, partly sunny. Chance for showers or storm, especially south of Highway 10, the high 80. A mix of sun and clouds on Tuesday, high 82. 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

Turning partly cloudy to clear as we head toward daybreak on Saturday. Temperatures start near 60. For the day on Saturday, a good deal of sunshine, high 82. Clouds return for Sunday with scattered showers and a thunderstorm possible, high 79. Could have some wet weather continuing Sunday night. Monday, partly sunny. Chance for showers or storm, especially south of Highway 10, the high 80. Mix of sun and clouds on Tuesday, high 82. From the WSAW News Channel 7 studio, I'm First Floor Meteorologist Jeremy Taylor.

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Turning partly cloudy to clear as we head toward daybreak on Saturday. Temperatures start near 60. Full day on Saturday, a good deal of sunshine, high 82. Clouds return for Sunday with scattered showers and a thunderstorm possible, high 79. Could have some wet weather continuing Sunday night. Monday, partly sunny. Chance for showers or storm, especially south of Highway 10, the high 80. Mix of sun and clouds on Tuesday, high 82. 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
3: He's a ranch hand in a pinch, man. 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Cause she's a gold digger with a quick trigger. 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
2: Some people would call him a loser. He ran for state office. He was beaten. He started a business. He failed. He ran for Congress. He lost. He was nominated for vice president. He lost again. But he knew only those who never try are the real losers. And Abraham Lincoln was no loser. Persistence. Pass it on. 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
1: Wisconsin. Turning partly cloudy to clear as we head toward daybreak on Saturday. Temperatures start near 60. For the day on Saturday, a good deal of sunshine, high 82. Clouds return for Sunday with scattered showers and a thunderstorm possible, high 79. Could have some wet weather continuing Sunday night. Monday, partly sunny. Chance for showers or storm, especially south of Highway 10, the high 80. A mix of sun and clouds on Tuesday, high 82. From the WSAW News Channel 7 studio, I'm First Alert Meteorologist Jeremy Tabin.

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1: Plenty of sunshine on Saturday. A pleasant day overall. The high reaches 82. At night, we'll turn partly to mostly cloudy with a low of 62. Sunday clouds, maybe some peaks of sun. A chance for scattered showers or a thunderstorm. The high 79. Monday is partly sunny. Chance for a shower or storm. High 80. Election day on Tuesday features a mix of clouds and sunshine. A high of 82. From the WSAW News Channel 7 studio, I'm First Alert Meteorologist Jeremy Tabun.

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Well, well, well, good Saturday morning to everybody on August 8th, 2026, 7:23 with Benjamin. And welcome everybody to the Central Wisconsin Live and Lively Polka Party for the next 3 hours. You're stuck with me. Anyway, let's keep those polka tunes going here. I got a lot to get to today and not going to talk much today. I'm just going to keep playing those polkas because that's what you guys want to hear, right? Here's little Joe Walega with Russo's Polka on the Y-106.5 Polka Party. Good morning.

My name is Jack. The Saturday morning polka party from 7 to 10 on 106.5. Let's polka!

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1: weather. Plenty of sunshine on Saturday. A pleasant day overall. The high reaches 82. At night, will turn partly to mostly cloudy with a low of 62. Sunday clouds, maybe some peaks of sun. A chance for scattered showers or a thunderstorm, the high 79. Monday is partly sunny, chance for a shower or storm, high 80. Election day on Tuesday features a mix of clouds and sunshine, a high of 82. From the WSAW News Channel 7 studio, I'm First Alert Meteorologist Jeremy Taven.
2: 7:46 on a Saturday morning, live and lively. Polka Party Benjamin, good morning. 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Nice sunshine, not a cloud in the sky. And got a lot going on this weekend, folks. 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I want to make mention, St. Bartholomew's will be going on today and tomorrow. Tonight it'll be the Milk Creek Cow Tippers, and then kicking it off tomorrow will be at 10 o'clock a.m. Mass in the church, and then their chicken dinner along with burgers, refreshments, cherry tree, bingo, all kinds of good stuff tomorrow, and then the Battle of the Bands Senior Classics kicking it off at 11 a.m., alternating every hour, and then the Ultimate Polka Band will be sharing the stage with them all afternoon tomorrow. So hope to see everybody out there. Good times. And hopefully we have good weather because they are calling for a chance of that water, rain, stuff falling. And we don't need no water falling. We need good sunny weather. So, all right, I'll be quiet now. Here's little Eddie Barrel. Eddie Bozanchik with the Beer Barrel Polka. I want to 6-5.

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9: Well, good morning, 8:14 on the Saturday morning live and lively polka party. Got a request to get to. Happy birthday wishes out for going out to granddaughter Ellie Shaplinsky, who will be the sweet 16 on the 12th. That's love from Grandma Melody and Grandpa David Kalishewski. Have a great day. And you as well. Also, what else do I have here? I have one more, which is... Nope, I don't. It's time to get into double pick. Thanks to our wonderful drummer, Mr. Elroy Jelinowski, Jelkowski, Crazy Legs. He'll be out drumming tomorrow out at St. Bartholomew's Parish Picnic. Want to thank Rosholt St. Edibert's for having us out there last week. What a great crowd for the Polka Mass. And we shared the stage with Senior Classics. Had a great time. Was had by all and excellent burgers. So they were good. And... he recommended that I do Angie's Polka, and this is actually what I try to do with Double Pick. It's done by the Dynatones and Jimmy Weber. It's the same song with two different versions, so if you pay attention, you'll hear what he says. So thanks, Elroy, for the suggestion.
10: It's time for Ben Swindle's Double Pick Polka of the Week. Each week I pick two songs, maybe by the same artist, or two different styles, and I play it for you. I hope you like it.

0: Little Ray's Jolly Chaps for you on the Y106.5 Live and Lively Polka Party. Going to send us all the way up to Sturgeon Bay. They are listening. And, of course, one of our great sponsors, JG Plumbing and Heating. It was his birthday here this past week, so happy birthday going out to him from all of us here at Y106.5. Thanks for all that you do for us. We sure do appreciate it. And, of course, folks, if you do need any heating and cooling needs, make sure you give JG a call. They're factory-trained admitted technicians, service all of central Wisconsin, offering incomparable levels of service from start to finish with installs, maintenance. And even if your furnace goes out, it won't be that much longer, folks, and we're going to need to keep that heat on. So people that were griping about it being 100 degrees heat index, just remember that when it's 20 below. You'll be like, oh, I wish it was warmer out. So anyway, I know we live in Wisconsin. We can't have it perfect all the time. But, hey, that's why you have good guys over at JG Plumbing and Heating. They'll take care of you, whether it's heating or cooling. So give them a call. And they want to send everyone out at the Wenzersky Cousin Fest up in Sturgeon Bay. And they want to do a little beer drinking. So I guess it's 5 o'clock somewhere.
1: Ladies and gentlemen, it's my pleasure to again introduce to you one of Western New York's most treasured cultural talents.
2: Oh my gosh.
1: They're the hardest working band in Buffalo. They're the heaviest drinking band in Buffalo.
3: We're the heaviest band in Buffalo.
1: Pound for pound, they are the heaviest band in Buffalo. Ladies and gentlemen, again at the Sportsman Tavern, Jerry Darlock and the Touch.
2: Oh, yeah.

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1: Salute!
0: Buena suerte! Live it up! 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

0: There you go with Eddie Blazonczyk Jr. with All the Way Polka. It said, Ben Nachuda, congratulations on the flat tire. Could you play the hot dog song? So here you go. Here's featuring Eddie B. with Crusade.
1: Ladies and gentlemen, here's Matt Levandusky to talk to you about America's favorite fruit.
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Y-106.5 going out on congratulations on getting a flat tire. I hate when that happens. I always tell people it's only flat on the bottom. If you just drive ahead, don't have to worry about it. And, usually it doesn't work out too well, but gotta have a little humor, right? All right, we have some birthdays to get to here, folks. And again, if you want to text me on the filter, start talking. Text line 715-342-WITE. That's 715-342-9983. It'll pop up right on my computer and I can read it. I have been trying to get to all the requests here, folks, so I'm trying to get them all done. We have happy birthday going out to Gracelyn Burklaw. Happy 5th birthday on the 11th. That's love, mom, dad, and family. So thank you for that request. And also we have happy 22nd birthday going out to Ben Friedock on August 7th. That's from mom, dad, and siblings. And we also have happy birthday going out to Eric or on Friday for Marilyn Marks. Also for Karen Ann Malik, 81 years young. And also congratulations to Alyssa Gagas and Derek Allen. And that's from John E. and Kasha on their wedding day today. And here's a nice little You Are My Sunshine with Lee Gardner on the Y-106.5 Live and Lively Polka Party.

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2: Plenty of sunshine on Saturday, a pleasant day overall, the high reaches 82. At night will turn partly to mostly cloudy with a low of 62. Sunday clouds, maybe some peaks of sun, a chance for scattered showers or a thunderstorm, the high 79. Monday is partly sunny, chance for a shower or storm, high 80. Election day on Tuesday features a mix of clouds and sunshine, a high of 82. From the WSAW News Channel 7 studio, I'm First Alert Meteorologist Jeremy Taven.
3: 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So, James Krasinski, Forest Products, Truck Shop USA, Kijewski Farms, Pazarski Funeral Home, and our temporary sponsors here, St. Bartholomew's Picnic. And that'll be going on today and tomorrow, folks. Tonight they will be having the cow tippers out there from, I believe, 6 to 10, along with food and beverages on the grounds. And tomorrow, 10 o'clock a.m., Mass in the church, and then the Senior Classics and Ultimate Polka Band will be alternating hour on the hour from 11 to 7. A lot of food, bingo, cherry tree, barn scoops will be out there with ice cream. So a lot of stuff going on tomorrow. Hope to see everybody out there for that. Also, Sacred Heart Church Picnic, that'll be coming up next week, and that's Senior Classics and Tony Blazonchik New Face from Chicago. And they'll be having bingos and food. Let me find the flyer right here. So a lot of stuff going on for that one. That is like basically the end of the season for church picnics. Here it is. Oh. Too much paperwork. August 14th and August 16th. Friday night will be music by Night Shift, food and refreshments, Friday cornhole tournament, double elimination. And then Sunday, 10 o'clock a.m., Polish hymns led by the Sacred Heart Choir. New this year, they're going to have a grilled and baked chicken dinner in the air-conditioned dining room. Carryouts are available. From noon to 7, enjoy Polish music and dancing with Senior Classics and Tony Blazonchik New Phase. Golf cart rides available to and from the parking lot, folks. You have basket raffles, country store mini games, raffle, dessert spin, ice cream, cherry tree, kids games, 12:30 bingo, and all kinds of fun stuff. So, again, thanks to our temporary sponsors that do sponsor here on the Polka Party. Don't forget, wake up each and every morning with Big Red and Dana from 6 to 10 on the wake-up call. And then Joe Malone, he gets you from 10 to 2 with the noontime rewind. And, of course, Greg Lee, he gets you home with the 4 at 4. So a lot of stuff here goes on each and every day. It's always bound to put a smile on your face and keep everybody happy, happy, happy, because that's what we do here on Saturdays with the Live and Lively Polka Party. Heard from my buddy Bruce up in Bass Lake. He'd like to wish Mike Kershesky, the neighbor across the lake, on August 7th, a happy birthday, and also a very special happy birthday going out to his mom, Doris Hintz, on the 9th. So that's from Bruce in Bass Lake. You want to hear a little Orange Blossom special? Here's the Neutrals on the Y106.

Y106.5, little Freddie K with I Play Music on the Squeeze Box. Well, folks, I'm going to do a little thing here. I don't know if it's going to work or not, but I'm going to try like heck. So I'm not very tech savvy when it comes to moving stuff, so I think I got it lined up. It's going to work. But we want to make mention, they want to hear Waltz of the Angels for the birthday of Stella Levandusky, Up in Heaven on the 11th from Barb and Jim Krasinski. Thanks for the request. He texts us on the Feltz's Store Talking text line. You can get it in at 715-342-9983. And it'll show up on my computer. So it's kind of hard for me to do, but one of the guys we lost, our good neighbor, Mr. Deloyd Slowinski, and this also goes out from the Shabilsky family as well. He was a farmer, neighbor for many years. He'd always take your tickets at the St. Bart's picnic for the chicken dinner outside. Was an usher, very involved in the community. And farmer, and he passed away here, I believe, on Tuesday. So if I can do this here, I'm going to see if this is going to work here. But in memory of Deloitte Slowinski, see if I can do this here. Nope, they won't let me. All right, I'm trying to do what I was going to do, the Paul Harvey with So God Made a Farmer, but I can't get it on through the mic here. So, all right. Well, anyway, in memory of Deloitte, here's Waltz of the Angels. I know he's dancing up in heaven, and also for Stella Levandusky.

I need somebody willing to get up before dawn, milk cows, work all day in the fields, milk cows again, eat supper, then go to town and stay past midnight at a meeting of the school board. So God made a farmer. God said, I need somebody willing to sit up all night with a newborn colt and watch it die and dry his eyes and say, maybe next year. I need somebody who can shape an axe handle for a persimmon sprout, shoe a horse with a hunk of car tire, who can make harness out of hay, wire, feed sacks, and shoe scraps, who planting time and harvest season will finish his 40-hour week by Tuesday noon, and then painting from tractor back put in another 72 hours. So God made a farmer. God said, I need somebody strong enough to clear trees and heave bales, yet gentle enough to yean lambs and wean pigs and tend the pink-combed bullets, who will stop his mower for an hour to splint the broken leg of a meadowlark. So God made a farmer. It had to be somebody who'd plow deep and straight and not cut corners. Somebody to seed, weed, feed, breed, and rake, and disc, and plow, and plant, and tie the fleece, and strain the milk. Somebody who'd bale a family together with the soft, strong bonds of sharing. Who would laugh, and then sigh, and then reply with smiling eyes when his son says that he wants to spend his life doing what Dad does.

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There you go with my happy honky triple play for you. Little Live It Up polka, Marion Lush, and Hey Music Country with the Ample Airs. I got Green Parrot. I don't have it by Craig Ebel today, but going out for the Sikuskis at Eland Days today. And that's from Nate Rush. And here's a little Green Parrot.

0: the Saturday morning poker party. 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
1: 9:15 on Central Wisconsin's only live and lively polka party with either myself, Benjamin, or Don the Wolfgang Wierski. So if you folks want to come out tomorrow, St. Bartholomew's Parish Picnic will be going on tomorrow. Myself and Don will both be out there playing with the Senior Classics and Ultimate Polka Band starting at 11 o'clock sharp on the hour, alternating all afternoon until 7 p.m. So come out, meet us, say a couple words, maybe buy us a... No, I'm kidding. Anyway, 9:15. This week's local polka, I did have to revise it here, folks. I do apologize if I try to get to all the requests here, but looking at four screens, it is it is sometimes some time consuming, along with Facebook on my phone and everything else. So this week, though, we are going to feature the Polka Sonics, Chad Shabilsky, and Dwayne Burkloff. So first of all, Polka Sonics, that's requested by Todd Dahlman. And if you haven't done so, folks, you can like us, Friends Who Like the Y106.5 Polka Party on Facebook. I want to say good morning to all of our Facebook friends out there. So, Todd, here's Polka Sonics for you. And then in memory of Tammy Kowalski, we have the Angels Polka by Chad Shabilsky. She want to hear that one. And heard from Sharon Schultz this morning. And she wanted to hear a little Golden Aces with My One True Love Waltz. So therefore, without further ado, let's get into local polka. It's time for local polka on the Y106.5 Saturday Morning Live and Lively Polka Party. Each week we feature three local bands that we normally don't play, but we don't want to forget about them. Here's my local polka of the week. I hope you enjoy it.

0: 96.5 with the local Polko of the week, featuring Polkasonics, Chad Shabilsky and Dwayne Berkla and the Golden Aces. One more, well, we want to make a couple requests here. Happy birthday on August 6th going out to our buddy Peanut Stanchik. Best always from Mike Marashik and Diane Smith this morning. Great to hear from them. Also, Leo Gumney on the 7th. Happy birthday going out from Mom, Bob, and family. And another very special birthday going out to Savannah Bacon on August 9th and also Sierra Bacon on the 13th. And that's requested from Grandpa and Grandma this morning. So their favorite song, Pennsylvania Hills with Polka Family.
1: I've been many
0: before
1: places
0: we get into Polka happenings, folks.

Y 106.5 going out for Sierra and Savannah Bacon's birthday coming up. I'll get a little background music showy. Well, actually, here, before we do that, happy 86th birthday today going out to Donald Gulumbeski. It's requested from Connie. I hope I didn't butcher that up. Man, we're going to get into polka happenings here, folks. And here's a little Jimmy Weber with the clarinet polka in the background for you today. Gorski's. Tomorrow will be the Hayes Boys from 1 to 5 up at Gorski's. And thanks for being a sponsor here on the Polka Party each and every Saturday morning. Coming up August 15th from 1 to 4:30, the Tom Bruski Trio up at the Jolly Mixers Dance in Clintonville at Memory Lanes. And coming up Saturday, September 19th from 1 to 5 will be the Zanders Music Makers with Ken Treptow on accordion. Don't forget, folks, coming up, the Polka Snow Snowmobile and ATV Club will be having their steak feed. For only $30, you get a 12 to 14 ounce ribeye and sides included. Served from 3 to 8 p.m. on Saturday, August 29th at the Moose Family Center, 1025 2nd Street North in Stevens Point. Ticket available through the club members and also at various businesses as well. St. Martin's Lutheran Church invites you to a Rural Life Weekend, which is a free event hosted at the Kluth Family and Glendale Farms in Clintonville, Saturday, September 26th. They will have bingo from 5 to 7, music and dancing 7:30 to 11, featuring live country music by Fire on High. They will have cash bar and food available. On Sunday, September 27th, the LCMS Polka Service at 10 a.m., music and dancing from 11 to 5, with Livewire and the Dyna Brass from Ohio. 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Polka Oktoberfest Polka Dance will be held September 12th from 5 to 11, bands alternating on the hour featuring Dyna Brass and the Polish Connection at the Central Wisconsin Convention and Expo Center, 10101 Market Street in Rothschild. Spacious ballroom, full bar, and plenty of parking. Again, that's come, dance, have fun, and celebrate polka style for the Polka-toberfest Polka Dance on Saturday, September 12th, 2026, 5 to 11 with the Polish Connection and Dyna Brass. 14th annual Glacier Ridge Tractor Show Club Show will be held September 12th, 13th. 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Cash raffles Sunday at 4. Things to do and see will be tractor show, kids barrel train rides, kids games, threshing demo, horse-drawn people hauler, shingle, lathe mill, rock-crushing sawmill, saw rig, dyno, steam engine, corn shelling demos, all kinds of good stuff. That's up at 201-212 County Road J in Rothschild, actually Shantytown. For any more, you can contact Brian Brzezinski at 345-21, or Brzezinski, I'm sorry, 345-2169. Dozhenki, that is coming up in a little over a month, folks. Held Saturday and Sunday, September 19th and 20th. September 19th will be downtown Stevens Point from 10 a.m. to 4. Join us in historic downtown Stevens Point for a fun-filled day of Polish food and beverages, music and dancing, farmers market, Polish heritage displays, Polish histories, activities for little ones, and Polish goods, and so much, much more. You can go on www.polishheritageawareness.com. And I do want to make mention, folks, all juniors and seniors that will be available for the scholarship, Dozhenki Skyward Scholarship awards. They will be awarding three $1,500 scholarships, five $1,001, and ten $500 scholarships. You do have to fill out an application form, and that's www.polishheritageawareness.com. That's polishheritageawareness.com.
And, of course, kicking off Sunday for the Harvest Fest on Sunday the 20th at the Moose Family Center, 1025 2nd Street North, from 11:30 to 6, will be the Ultimate Polka Band and Live It Up from Minnesota from noon to 6. They will have Polish food available, Polish beer and other beverages, polka music, and just a great time. So if you haven't been to Dozhinki, folks, it is a great event. And especially with juniors and seniors to learn about their Polish heritage, do register for a scholarship, folks. It is a great, great reward that they do offer. All right, St. Bartholomew's Ultimate Polka Band. We will be out there tomorrow alternating with the Senior Classics. And then August 29th, we'll be up at the Loophole Bar and Grill in Tomahawk from 4 to 8. September 4th, we'll be out at the Shawnee County Fair. September 20th will be Dozhinki. September 26th will be Whiskey Rapids in Wisconsin Rapids. Senior Classics, their schedule is tomorrow at St. Bart's in Mill Creek. Next Sunday will be Sacred Heart Church in Polonia, alternating with Tony Bozanczyk's New Phase. And Friday the 28th, they will be up at the Edgar Steam Show from 1 to 5 on Friday. And then September 6th, they'll be out at the Sturgeon's Lion Fest in Jim Falls. And September 12th, they'll be at the Holy Cross Parish Picnic in Minneapolis. And that brings us up to St. Therese August Fest here, a temporary sponsor here on the Polka Party on August 9th. Tomorrow, live music, Polka Access from 11:30 to 2, and Night Shift from 2 to 4:30. They'll have a beer tent, food stand, raffles, plus a lot more. And at St. Therese up in Wausau, I believe. Sacred Heart, another temporary sponsor here, folks, on the Polka Party. Sacred Heart Parish Picnic, 7379 Church Street in Polonia, on Friday and Sunday next week, August 14th and the 16th. Friday, kicking it off 7 to 11, will be music by Night Shift. They will have Friday Cornhole Tournament, double elimination, food and refreshments available. Start time is 6 o'clock. And on Sunday, 10 o'clock a.m., Mass with the Polish hymns led by the Sacred Heart Choir. 10:30 to 1:30, new this year, will be a grilled and baked chicken dinner in the air-conditioned dining room. Carryouts will be available. And from noon to 7, enjoy Polish music and dancing with the Senior Classics and Tony Bozanczyk's New Phase. They will have basket raffles, country store, mini golf games, dessert spin, ice cream cherry tree, kids games, food stand, and refreshments. And don't forget 12:30 bingo. 5 o'clock, basket raffles and mini drawing. And 7 o'clock, the cash raffle drawing. You don't want to miss in. 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Any information or raffle tickets, contact 715-600-6942. 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And we can't forget about my hometown, folks. I'm excited. St. Bartholomew's Parish Picnic tonight, 4 to 10, will be the Mill Creek Cow Tippers. 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And they will have beer, brats, burgers, and more. The Mill Creek Cafe featuring single sliced desserts. Bull Barn Scoops, that's what I was trying to say before. Cherry Tree. Children's games, basket raffles, cash raffle, super raffle, mini raffle, bingo starting at noon. And, of course, from noon to 7, Ultimate Polka Band and the Senior Classics playing and alternating on the hours. So, looking forward to that. And, yeah, we'll keep those polka tunes going. Here was a request. They want to hear the Granddaddies Obedic with Casey Swiderski. So, here you go on the way.

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2: Central Wisconsin weather.
3: Plenty of sunshine on Saturday. A pleasant day overall. The high reaches 82. At night, we'll turn partly to mostly cloudy with a low of 62. Sunday clouds, maybe some peaks of sun. A chance for scattered showers or a thunderstorm, the high 79. Monday is partly sunny, chance for a shower or storm, high 80. Election day on Tuesday features a mix of clouds and sunshine, a high of 82. From the WSAW News Channel 7 studio, I'm First Alert Meteorologist Drew Tabo.
4: 9:47 as we come to another polka party. Don't go away yet. There's still plenty more music left, but want to make a couple requests going out. Happy birthday to Diane Smith. That's from your Polish boyfriend. Her birthday is tomorrow. Happy birthday going out to her. And also for Uncle Larry Wierski. And that's from Timothy this morning. He ran a little TNT. However, I don't have the song that he requested, so I do apologize. And also want to make mention, happy birthday going out to Kayla Poplinski. And good luck as she participates in the NAM pageant this weekend. And that's good luck from your friends and family. And figure here you go with forever more to go. So thanks for all the requests, folks. Oh, we got one more. Birthday on, that was on the 5th. I'm 40 years young, going out to Kevin Groshek. That's from Mike and Darlene Kristoff this morning. And John Kostecki, if you are listening, if you can give me a call on the studio phone, 715-342-9983. John Kostecki, if you're listening, give me a call, 715-342-9983, or text me. Thank you. Here's Tri-City Drywood, forever more to go.

Well, again, folks, another polka party is coming to an end. Don will be back. I will be back on the 22nd. Want to give a shout out to all of our great sponsors here, folks. JG Plumbing and Heating, Rookie Sports Bar and Banquet Hall, the Pineries Bank, the Zinda Insurance Group, your rural mutual insurance right here in Stevens Point, Gorski's and Mosany, Pro Septic Service, James Krasinski Forest Products, Truck Shop USA, Pazarski Funeral Home, St. Bartholomew's, St. Therese, and Sacred Heart in Polonia. And folks, and we also want to make a big shout out to Kieszewski Farms. Kieszewski Farms does service a lot of businesses here with their fine potatoes. And Tony and all the gang over there, we thank you very much for sponsoring the Polka Party here on today's Best Country, Y106.5. And as always, thanks for listening and do patronize these sponsors. Here's little Brown Eyes to take us out of here, folks.

0: the party's over.
1: While the clock on the wall says it's time to pack her on up and hit the road, thank you for tuning in to Central Wisconsin's only live and lively polka party right here on today's Best Country Y106.5. Benjamin signing off. Want to give a shout out to all of our great sponsors here, folks. JG Plumbing and Heating, Gorski's and Moe's and E, Rookie Sports Bar and Banquet Hall, Rural Mutual Insurance, Zinda Agency right here in Stevens Point, James Krasinski Forest Products, The Pineries Bank, Pro Septic Service, you're proud to be Polish Pumpers, Marshfield Monument, Truck Shop USA, Kijewski Farm Incorporated, Zirko Entertainment, and Pazarski Funeral Home. Until we meet again, folks, take care of yourself and each other. We'll see you soon. God bless. Jean Dobre.

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kicking off your Saturday morning. Happy Saturday. It's Kim Carr. Good morning. Hopefully your weekend is off to a great start. Going to keep it rolling into a great start. So excited.

0: Matthews on today's Best Country, Y106.5. So you know what has made me smile today? I saw that Jim Carrey is reportedly going to star in a live-action version of The Jetsons. Yes, instantly took me back to being a kid, watching that cartoon every Saturday morning and thinking, man, by the time I'm grown up, we'll have flying cars and robots doing all of my chores, right? Well, funny thing is, I'm still folding laundry, and my car definitely does not fly. And if it does, I am more than likely seeing some red and blue lights behind me and getting a speeding ticket. But it's kind of funny because the Jetsons actually got a lot of things right. If you go back and you watch the cartoon, video calls, check. We have those, obviously. Smart homes, a lot of smart, you know, features that we now have in our houses, from, you know, the TV to our speakers to, you know, honestly, pretty much anything at this point. Robot vacuums. Yes, we do have those. You know, not exactly to the high tech that they had them, but pretty close, right? Now, if only somebody could invent a Rosie, you know, the robot that folded the fitted sheets, put the clothes away, made all the meals in the house, I think we'd all be in business. But either way, so excited to see that Jim Carrey is a part of this. I'm guessing he's going to play George, maybe. I don't know. But either way, so excited. We won't get the movie for a couple more years, but man, oh, so I need to go home and watch that cartoon and show my kids if they haven't seen it already. Need to show them that. Got Jay Cohen on the way. Also, Ella Langley on Y106.5.
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rolling over, laid back in a thrift store beach chair, dropping limes in a Corona. But she looks back, yeah, she throws me a kiss like, honey, I sure want you. And it's 103 between her and me, and only 92 in Daytona. And

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Got John Party on the way with, of course, his boots off. Also throw in some Brooks and Dunn here before 11. It's Cody Johnson.

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0: 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Well, make sure you are checking out B-Dub Radio tonight. 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And some of those that have been riding along with him are going to be telling their tales tonight. And, of course, looking forward to hearing about all their riding adventures and so much more. Of course, you can catch B-Dub Radio every Saturday night from 7 to 11 right here on Y106.5. Got Jason Aldean on the way. Also, Zach Topp on Y106.5.
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4: Plenty of sunshine on Saturday, a pleasant day overall, the high reaches 82. At night will turn partly to mostly cloudy with a low of 62. Sunday clouds, maybe some peaks of sun, a chance for scattered showers or a thunderstorm, the high 79. Monday is partly sunny, chance for a shower or storm, high 80. Election day on Tuesday features a mix of clouds and sunshine, a high of 82. From the WSAW News Channel 7 studio, I'm First Alert Meteorologist Jeremy Taven.

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Cats Country, Wabbit 6.5. It's Kim Carr hanging out with you this morning. Happy Saturday, happy weekend, hopefully making you smile. Got some Kenny Rogers on the way. I know he always makes me smile. Also, gonna help you out with making some purchases this month. It's Dan and Che first on Wabbit 6.5.

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2: On a warm summer's evening, on a train bound for nowhere, I met up with a gambler. We were both too tired to sleep, so we took turns of staring out the window at the darkness till boredom overtook us.

0: Preston Lynch on today's Best Country, Y106.5. Well, if you are thinking about making a purchase this month, you may want to check the timing before you, you know, go out and buy something, or maybe, you know, purchase that cart that you've got, because August is actually a pretty good month to find deals on a lot of things. And I am not just talking about school supplies, because I know that's what a lot of parents are thinking about right now. Stores are actually making room for fall items. I mean, near I even say Christmas items as well. So you'll start seeing heavy discounts on summer clothes, shoes, patio furniture, grills, electronics, things like that, even for your home office as well. And I know I have seen definitely a lot of good deals, especially on summer clothes, because I have started to stock up for next year for my kids, because this is the great time to do it when things are getting cheaper. So if you've been wanting to replace something, or maybe you've had your eye on a bigger purchase, this may actually be the time to start looking and comparing those prices. I always feel like the hardest part, though, about getting a good deal is just knowing when to shop, because sometimes, like, you wait and you wait, and then it doesn't go on sale, and then the minute you buy it, then it does go on sale. So I totally feel that. But if you have gotten an amazing deal recently on something, let me know. I love a good bargain story. Hit me up on our Feltz's Dairy Talking text line, 715-342-WYTE. Text me your great bargain story that you have, because I'm always looking for those. Those always make me happy. I love saving money. I love helping you guys save money as well. Shaboozy on the way. Also, Riley Green on Wabata 6.5.
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Y'all see her new collaboration with American Girl. 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

0: 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We are counting down the days for the Central Wisconsin State Fair taking over Marshfield, and the one and only Chris Young gonna be out there, of course, Friday, August 28th at the Grandstand. Homes Free is also gonna be out there Thursday night at the Grandstand, and of course, you know, you've got a lot of food, you got a lot of great entertainment, a lot of animals. 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
1: Plenty of sunshine on Saturday. A pleasant day overall. The high reaches 82. At night, will turn partly to mostly cloudy with a low of 62. Sunday, clouds, maybe some peaks of sun. A chance for scattered showers or a thunderstorm. The high 79. Monday is partly sunny. Chance for a shower or storm. High 80. Election day on Tuesday features a mix of clouds and sunshine. A high of 82. From the WSAW News Channel 7 studio, I'm First Alert Meteorologist Jeremy Tabin.

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0: Nicole Swindell on today's Best Country Y106.5. Well, coming up, the 35th annual Big Bull Falls Blues Fest presented by Wausau Events and Budweiser is coming up August 21st and 22nd. 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Of course, you can check out all the details, the full schedule. 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The Big Bull Falls Blues Fest coming up. Trust me, you don't want to miss out on that. Jackson Dean on the way. Also, some Bailey Zimmerman on Y106.5.
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on today's Best Country, 106.5. So I came across something today that honestly made me think, why have I not done this sooner? I'll tell you all about it coming up in minutes, and it has to do with our kids. But first, it is Jacob Hackworth on 106.5.

0: Tucker Wetmore on today's Best Country, Y106.5. You know, there is one good thing about social media is learning new tips and tricks from other parents and them sharing them. And this really, like, I crossed this and I was like, wow, it really did make me think, why have I not done this sooner? It's called noticing time. Okay, so the idea is really simple. Instead of telling your kids exactly what to clean, you set a timer for about 15, maybe 20 minutes and just tell them, walk around the house. Notice what needs to be done. I can't tell you how many times I'm like, do you not see something? Like, it's right in front of you. So, you know, the goal isn't whether that they have loaded the dishwasher or picked up their shoes. It's all about teaching them to actually see things that need attention instead of walking right past them. Pay attention. Notice your surroundings. So if you're a parent, you know exactly what I'm talking about. Somehow they can spot the remote from across the room. Maybe they can notice that, you know, they left their Switch controller on or something, but yet they do not notice a pile of laundry sitting on the stairs, or they don't notice that maybe they left the light on in their bedroom. I'm kind of curious, though, if this will actually work or not. So if you have kids, what's the one chore they magically never seem to notice that needs to get done? Hit me up on our Felton's Dairy Talking text line, 715-342-WYTE. I have a feeling we're all going to have the same answer on this, but I want to know. And if you have done something like this with your kids, how has it worked out? Because I think I'm going to go home this afternoon and be like, we're going to play a new game. It's called the Notice Game. Make it a game at this point. I might even reward them with a sucker or something. I don't know. But either way, I want to see if they can actually pick out things. Got some Taylor Swift on the way. Also, Morgan Wallen on Y106.5.
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2: Central Wisconsin weather.
3: Plenty of sunshine on Saturday. A pleasant day overall. The high reaches 82. At night, will turn partly to mostly cloudy with a low of 62. Sunday clouds, maybe some peaks of sun. A chance for scattered showers or a thunderstorm. The high 79. Monday is partly sunny. Chance for a shower or storm. High 80. Election day on Tuesday features a mix of clouds and sunshine. A high of 82. From the WSAW News Channel 7 studio, I'm First Alert Meteorologist Jeremy Tavon.

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on today's Best Country Y106.5. Kim Carr hanging out with you this afternoon. Hopefully you're having a great Saturday. Hopefully you're having a great weekend. It's going to be warm and sunny again tomorrow. I know I'm looking forward to that. Parker McCollum right now on Y106.5.

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1: Oh, that one's easy.
2: He's a ranch hand in a pinch, man. 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Cause she's a gold digger with a quick trigger. A cast iron skillet swinging lid flipper. Now he's a double wide on the county line.

0: just want my horse back.
1: Cody Johnson on today's Best Country 106.5. Well, Rascal Flatts initially planned to step away in 2020 after a 20-year run. But unfortunately, because of the pandemic, they had to cancel their farewell tour due to, you know, everything pretty much being shut down at that point. Well, they have officially reunited on the stage for the first time in almost 5 years last year. And of course, they don't want to see a slowdown at all and have expressed surprise that the fans demanding to see more and have more of them. So it looks like, you know what, those guys aren't going to be wrapping it up anytime soon, which I will say I'm not mad about, because absolutely they put on a great show every time. And speaking of Rascal Flatts, got them coming up next on 106.5.

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0: today's Best Country, Y106.5. 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I'm getting out of here. Have a great rest of your weekend. 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
1: Plenty of sunshine on Saturday, a pleasant day overall. The high reaches 82. At night, will turn partly to mostly cloudy with a low of 62. Sunday, clouds, maybe some peaks of sun. A chance for scattered showers or a thunderstorm, the high 79. Monday is partly sunny, chance for a shower or storm, high 80. Election day on Tuesday features a mix of clouds and sunshine, a high of 82. From the WSAW News Channel 7 studio, I'm First Alert Meteorologist Jeremy Tabin.

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That's Russell Dickerson. 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In today's best country, it's Y106.5. Hey there, how you doing? Happy Saturday. Joe Malone in a Central Wisconsin Saturday afternoon. Let's get into it. It's Lauren Elena, Chase Matthew, All My Exes, and it's on Y106.5. Another

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0: Mars with Shaboozy. That's called Move On. At today's Best Country, it's Y106.5, brand new artist, brand new debut hit. And I like that one a lot. Joe Malone on the radio. And we're excited. Fair season is here. The Central Wisconsin State Fair is coming up in Marshfield, the 25th through the 30th. All your deep fried favorites, food on a stick, the livestock shows, the midway rides, the live entertainment. And this year, two acts we're proud to welcome to the grandstand stage. Home Free on Thursday night of the fair. That's on the 27th. And then Chris Young will take the grandstand stage on the 28th, that Friday night. It's going to be a good night. Both of those shows have tickets still available. You want to get them, click the link at Y106.5.com. And more of today's Best Country on the way. Got Hank Jr. worked in, plus Corey Kent coming up and Max McNown. Better me for you next.
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0: That's Luke Combs, Days Like These, today's best country. It's Y106.5. Well, he is now a member of the Spotify Billions Club. It's a pretty rare air. Only 17 country songs have made that mark, and now 18, as Luke Combs' Fast Car has crossed the billion streams plateau. And kind of more incredible, it's Luke's third song to do so. Yeah, it's the second time Fast Car has pulled this off, too. In January 2025, Tracy Chapman's original also joined the exclusive club. And that is probably thanks in part to Luke Combs covering it, releasing it, and making it popular again. But, yeah, there you go. Luke, breaking records and, you know, just pushing that ceiling higher and higher. Dan and Shay on the way, plus music coming up from Bailey Zimmerman, Lainey Wilson in there. And speaking of breaking records, Ella Langley, Morgan Wallen, Can't Love You Anymore. Next.
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7: Plenty of sunshine on Saturday, a pleasant day overall, the high reaches 82. At night will turn partly to mostly cloudy with a low of 62. Sunday clouds, maybe some peaks of sun, a chance for scattered showers or a thunderstorm, the high 79. Monday is partly sunny, chance for a shower or storm, high 80. Election day on Tuesday features a mix of clouds and sunshine, a high of 82. 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

0: You're getting the whole gang together for a summer barbecue. 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

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New music coming from Dan and Shay. They got a brand new album that they will release on August 12th. It's called Young, 10 tracks in total, including this one. It's Say So, and it's on Y106.5.

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0: That's John Party and Boots Off in today's Best Country. It's Y106.5. Sad news when it was announced that he and his wife, Summer, were going to head for divorce after 5 years of marriage. Summer originally filed for divorce in Tennessee, citing irreconcilable differences. She's requested primary residential custody of their two young daughters, Presley Fawn and Sienna Grace. How that is all shaking out, I don't know. Following the public reveal, John then announced that he's taking a temporary step back from social media. Anything you see posted on his socials is all done by his management or digital team as of currently. But hopefully he'll, you know, get through this. And he does have a new tour, the Gambling Man Tour 2026. He'll kick that off in the fall. And, it doesn't look like any stops in Wisconsin, unfortunately, for that. But still, here's to John Party getting through it. I know he will. He's a good guy. He'll come out on top. He'll land on his boots. So, Tim McGraw coming up. Chris Young worked in as well. And Megan Maroney, 6 months later, next.
1: School sports are played by humans, coached by humans, and officiated by humans. So the next time you're sitting in the stands at a school athletic event, please remember this and maintain your humanity, especially when it comes to judging and critiquing athletes, coaches, and officials. Please show your fellow human some respect. They'll appreciate your empathy.
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And tomorrow I'm gonna listen

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1: 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Buffy.

0: That's Arnie in today's Best Country. It's Y106.5. Well, it has been rumored, and he has kind of talked about it a little bit, that he's working on a new album. It's something he's quietly been doing behind the scenes. He says it's a project that he describes as an expansion of his artistry. And he said that it feels completely fresh. He teased that while it's extremely different from his past records, it's still true to his style. The record is being built around a massive 9-minute centerpiece song that he is kind of writing the record around. So, yeah, we get any more details on it, or if he talks any more about it. I've been following him pretty closely. We'll be sure to pass it on to you. But, yeah, when we can expect this, probably far down the road. I would say probably next year, if that. Yeah, it's something kind of interesting from Hardy. I'm excited. I'm intrigued, to say the least. Ella Langley on the way, plus music coming up from Dylan Scott. I've got Luke Combs worked in, and Stella Lefty, Boston, next.
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8: Plenty of sunshine on Saturday, a pleasant day overall, the high reaches 82. At night will turn partly to mostly cloudy with a low of 62. Sunday clouds, maybe some peaks of sun, a chance for scattered showers or a thunderstorm, the high 79. Monday is partly sunny, chance for a shower or storm, high 80. Election day on Tuesday features a mix of clouds and sunshine, a high of 82. 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

0: 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It's Y106.5. She'll be at the Resch Center on August 20th. 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

0: Good Shane Prophet. That's his latest Long Live Country. And today's best country. It's Y106.5. Here's a fun free event that's coming up on the 22nd at Rooted in Red Cranberry Farm in Wisconsin Rapids. It's Run, Walk, Rock and Roll with the ODC. It starts that Saturday at 3 o'clock. You don't need to register. All you got to do is show up and get ready to have some fun. The Run, Walk, Roll is a course that'll go through the Cranberry Marshes. That's a lot of fun. Plus, there'll be wagon rides available throughout the afternoon. And new this year is a family fun zone and basket raffles, 50-50 raffles, food trucks on hand, and live music. 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Craig Morgan, Chris Young, Thomas Rhett, all on the way. Chase Matthew, Darlin', next. Hi, Joe Malone here, and yep, we're today's best country, but we didn't forget about the legends. 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

0: trending at today's Best Country. It's Y106.5. That'll be track number 2 on the 11-song album when it comes out on September 25th. Silver Sands Marine is the name of the album. And Kenny admitted that the album didn't follow a strict blueprint. Instead, it kind of revealed its true identity over time. And he actually kind of scrapped the whole thing and had to rework it because there were some things he just didn't feel right about it. He said it came together kind of like how you have a rock in your shoe and you fix it until it's just, well, when I get a rock in my shoe, I take my shoe off and I dump that bugger out because there's no fixing it until it's just right. But the album was intentionally limited to 11 tracks. It's designed to allow the listener to absorb the narrative. That's what he says. And it features a mix of deep, high energy and humorous songs. So I'm looking forward to it. Can't wait. September 25th, we get the new album from Kenny Chesney and more of today's Best Country on the way. Graylin James, Water at a Wedding, that's worked in. Plus Taylor Swift, Nate Smith, all on the way. And Jason Aldean next.
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5: Plenty of sunshine on Saturday, a pleasant day overall. The high reaches 82. At night, will turn partly to mostly cloudy with a low of 62. Sunday, clouds, maybe some peaks of sun. A chance for scattered showers or a thunderstorm, the high 79. Monday is partly sunny, chance for a shower or storm, high 80. Election day on Tuesday features a mix of clouds and sunshine, a high of 82. From the WSAW News Channel 7 studio, I'm First Alert Meteorologist Jeremy Tabor.

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It's Y106.5 Joe Malone on radio and brand new artist Zach John King. I love the music progression in this song. Love the lyrics. It's called Get to Drinkin'. Y106.5.

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0: Hunter Westbrook, that's brand new from him. It's called Panty New Pretty. It's today's best country. It's Y106.5. Tonight, 7 to midnight, and every Saturday night, the big party on the radio is B-Dub Saturday night. And normally, he does have a big party and has some big names from Nashville along with him. But for the last couple of weeks, he's been doing something that is, well, pretty incredible. It's called B-Dub's Longest Ride, and he has set out to raise a goal of $50,000 for the Fisher House Foundation, which helps veterans in need. And he is pretty close. $46,000 he's raised so far. He'll have details tonight on how you can help if you would like to make a donation. He says every dollar helps. Military and veteran families stay together while a loved one receives medical care. And he's been overwhelmed by the amount of support that he's gotten so far. So he'll be sharing the best stories from the B-Dub's Longest Ride 2026 tonight, along with conversations featuring the men who rode every mile beside him, some bikers with microphones. What could possibly go wrong? So just hope the bleep button works. Morgan Wallen on the way. Eric Paslay coming up and Justin Moore. Time's ticking next.
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Country, it's my 106.5. It's been rumored for a bit that Morgan Wallen is going to put out a new album soon, and it seems that that may be the truth. Here's a new song that is supposed to be on that album. It's called Been By Now. No.

0: Medicine. Brand new from her. Today's Best Country. It's Y106.5. Well, she is bringing her dazzling fashion sense to little girls, I guess, and bigger girls everywhere. She has teamed up with American Girl to bring a new line of American Girl outfits inspired by her own onstage outfits. In a statement, Megan said, quote, "I've been an American Girl fan for as long as I can remember. One of my favorite Christmas gifts was getting my first American Girl doll, and I still have her in the box at my parents' house. And as a kid, dolls let your imagination run wild." She said, "I had mine doing cheerleading stunts and performing concerts, while I also probably cared a little too much about her outfits." She says, "Getting to create a collection inspired by my own style feels like such a full circle moment, and it's something I will always cherish. I hope fans have as much fun making their own collection, expressing themselves, and letting their imaginations run wild." It's available now through the American Girl website and at American Girl stores nationwide. So there you go. If your little girl likes American Girl, well, get her the Megan Maroney American Girl. There's all kinds of them and several different outfits and accessories available. I don't know anything about it. I just read what I saw online, and there's a bunch of accessories listed. So good. Go for it. I would be lost. I have no idea. John Party on the way, plus music coming up from Cody Johnson, his new one. I love it. It's called Horseback. Stick around for that. And Woman, Kane Brown is next.
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2: Central Wisconsin.
3: Plenty of sunshine on Saturday. A pleasant day overall. The high reaches 82. At night, will turn partly to mostly cloudy with a low of 62. Sunday, clouds, maybe some peaks of sun. A chance for scattered showers or a thunderstorm. The high 79. Monday is partly sunny. Chance for a shower or storm. High 80. Election day on Tuesday features a mix of clouds and sunshine. A high of 82. 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
1: 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It's called Banks of the Trinity. 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

0: That's one of my new favorites. That's Dylan Scott. It's called Deer Big City. It's today's best country. It's Y106.5. He is going to be among the performers for the ACM Music Honors Program. That's coming up for its 19th year. And it has a whole bunch of performers, including Carly Pierce, Dierks Bentley, Dylan Scott, Gavin Adcock, Caitlin Butts, Megan Maroney, Parker McCollum, Trisha Yearwood, Brenda Lee will make a special appearance. Zach John King will present the ACM Studio Recording and Industry Awards. And that will also feature a special tribute to Dolly Parton, who will receive the ACM Poets Award. Others getting awards that night will include Bill Anderson and Brett James, the Carter family, Eric Church, Casey Musgrave. And they usually tape that one. And that will play. It's coming up on August 19th. It'll happen at the Pinnacle in Nashville. They tape it and it will play on TV. They'll televise it sometime close to when the ACMs will happen. So when that date is, we don't know yet. They haven't announced it. But when we do find out, we'll let you know. Post Malone coming up. Cole Swindell, Lainey in there, and Bradley Green. Change My Mind next.
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Y 106.5. That's Lady Wilson. It's 4x4 by you. Joe Malone, keeping it a Central Wisconsin Saturday rolling right along. And I'll admit, the very first time I heard this song, I cried. I did. It's Cole Swindell. This is so good. It's called Girl Dad.

0: Morgan and Posty, and I had some help in today's Best Country. It's Y106.5, and that is going to wrap up my Saturday. Thanks for hanging out. Thanks for having me be a part of your weekend. Hope the rest of the weekend goes absolutely wonderful for you. Saturday night's just getting started. B-Dub Radio coming up after 7 o'clock. Take you all the way to midnight. And I was talking earlier about what B-Dub's been up to. It's B-Dub's longest ride. He's closing it out this weekend. He's very close to his goal. He wants to raise $50,000 for the Fisher House Foundation, which helps military and veteran families stay together while a loved one receives medical care. And he's very close. He's at about 46,000 plus, and he'll give you details if you'd like to donate tonight, I'm sure. So stick around for that. That's on the way at 7 o'clock, and music to get us there from Kenny Chesney, Jordan Davis, and Be By You, Luke Combs, next on Y106.5. 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
1: 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One call and a quick settlement is exactly what insurance companies for the other side want. Instead, call Habish, Habish, and Rotier. 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
2: Clear skies continue through the rest of your Saturday evening. Temperatures will drop down into the upper 50s and low 60s overnight as cloud cover increases overnight, eventually leading to the potential for some scattered showers and thunderstorms early Sunday morning. A couple of those thunderstorms could be on the strong side south of Highway 10. High of 79 degrees after thunderstorms wrap up. From the WCW News Channel 7 studio, First Alert meteorologist Spencer Furman.

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0: 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Well, time for another one. Y 106.5.